0: Canton, Texas.
1: TSN headlines. Tropical Storm Bertha made landfall on the Texas coast, but severely weakened. Some areas saw a bit of rain, but nothing to raise concern. The state legislature will hold open hearings about data centers and tax breaks this coming week. Governor Abbott has already called for a removal of those breaks on proposed projects. Help may be on the way for Texas farmers who have trouble finding workers. A proposed expansion of a federal farm labor program would provide undocumented workers a path to temporary legal status. Some Texas restaurants and fast food chains see a drop in customers with the ongoing cyclospora cases linked to bad lettuce. The state's restaurant association says food safety protocols are always in place. An Aransas Pass woman gets 2 years in prison in an animal smuggling case involving so-called dragon chicken eggs. These are native to Vietnam and illegal to import for risk of carrying disease. Texas awards more than $114 million in housing tax credits to expand affordable rental options statewide. With your Texas News headlines, I'm Kristen Yates.
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Here's your updated forecast on the B. A heat advisory continues until 8 p.m. tomorrow night. Lows around 78 tonight under mainly clear skies. Southerly winds around 5 miles per hour. I'm meteorologist Paul Trombley in the Butler 7 Media Newsroom. Right now, it's 95 degrees.

Here's your updated forecast on the B. A heat advisory continues until 8 p.m. tomorrow night. Lows around 78 tonight under mainly clear skies. Southerly winds around 5 miles per hour. I'm meteorologist Paul Trombley in the Butler 7 Media Newsroom. Right now, it's 97 degrees.

Here's your updated forecast on the B. A heat advisory continues until 8 p.m. tomorrow night. Lows level off around 78 tonight under mainly clear skies. Winds out of the south around 5 miles per hour. I'm meteorologist Paul Trombley in the Butler 7 Media Newsroom. Right now, it's 95 degrees.

Here's your updated forecast on the B. A heat advisory continues until 8 p.m. tomorrow night. Lows level off around 78 tonight under mainly clear skies. Winds out of the south around 5 miles per hour. I'm meteorologist Paul Trombley in the Butler 7 Media Newsroom. Right now, it's 90 degrees.

Here's your updated forecast on the Bee. A heat advisory continues until 8 p.m. tomorrow night. Lows level off around 78 tonight under mainly clear skies. Winds out of the south around 5 miles per hour. I'm meteorologist Paul Trombley in the Butler 7 Media Newsroom. Currently, it's 87 degrees.

Here's your updated forecast on the B. A heat advisory continues until 8 p.m. tomorrow night. Lows level off around 78 tonight under mainly clear skies. Winds out of the south around 5 miles per hour. I'm meteorologist Paul Trombley in the Butler 7 Media Newsroom. Currently, it's 87 degrees.

Through the big cities and the back roads, truck stops, small towns, and forgotten places where America still tells great stories. Welcome to the Detourist After Dark. I'm John Butler. Pull up a chair, pour another cup of coffee if you want to stay up a little later. And tonight, let's take the scenic route. 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

What is a detourist? Well, it's someone who takes the detour off the main road. You don't really see America on the main roads. And in your own life, taking the detour, that's where all the interesting stories start. This is John Butler, the detourist after dark on KWJB. The B, thanks for joining me.

Here's your updated forecast on the B. A heat advisory continues until 8 p.m. tomorrow night. Lows dip down to about 78 tonight under partly cloudy skies. Winds out of the south around 5 miles per hour. I'm meteorologist Paul Trombley in the Butler 7 Media Newsroom. Currently 89.

for everyone who refuses to hurry through life. John Butler is here all night long. The D, Tourist After Dark. John Butler on KWJV 95.1. The B.

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Welcome aboard, wherever you found us tonight. I'm glad you took the exit off the main road onto the detour. Around here, we believe the best stories happen off the interstate on the detour.

Here's your updated forecast on the B. A heat advisory continues until 8 p.m. tomorrow night. Lows dip down to about 78 tonight under partly cloudy skies. Winds out of the south around 5 miles per hour. I'm meteorologist Paul Trombley in the Butler 7 Media Newsroom. Currently, it's 85 degrees.

through the big cities into back roads, truck stops, small towns, and forgotten places where America still tells great stories. Welcome to the Detourist After Dark. I'm John Butler. Pull up a chair, pour another cup of coffee if you want to stay up a little later. And tonight, let's take the scenic route. 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

Every town has a character, you know. Every back road has a surprise. And that's why I never worry about running out of things to talk about or write about, which I did in my book, Heartland Highways in Search of America. It's on Amazon. It's by John W. Butler. That's me. And even have an audiobook I narrated. So if you're looking for a little diversion and a little reading to find out what still holds America together, take my road trip with me through the pages or on the audiobook on Amazon and wherever books are sold. John Butler with you, the Detourist After Dark on KWJB, the B.

Here's your updated forecast on the B. A heat advisory continues until 8 p.m. tomorrow night. Lows dip down to about 78 overnight under partly cloudy skies. Winds out of the south around 5 miles per hour. I'm meteorologist Paul Trombley in the Butler 7 Media Newsroom. Right now, it's 85 degrees.

Hey, thanks for making me part of your night. Whether you're crossing state lines, stocking grocery shelves, walking. Hey, thanks for joining me, making me part of your night. Whether you're crossing state lines or stocking grocery shelves, watching over patients, or simply watching the ceiling fan spin, you got a friend riding along with you tonight. This is the Detourist After Dark. 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

Here's your updated forecast on the Bee. A heat advisory continues until 8 p.m. tomorrow night. Lows dip down to about 78 overnight under partly cloudy skies. Winds out of the south around 5 miles per hour. I'm meteorologist Paul Trombley in the Butler 7 Media Newsroom. Right now, 84.

Through the big cities and the back roads, truck stops, small towns, and forgotten places where America still tells great stories. Welcome to the Detourist After Dark. I'm John Butler. Pull up a chair, pour another cup of coffee if you want to stay up a little later. And tonight, let's take the scenic route. This is KWJB, 95.1 FM, 1510 AM, from Canton, Texas. Ooh.

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Well, you're all part of the same little roadside cafe tonight. Welcome to the Detourist After Dark.

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1: Here's your updated forecast on the B. A heat advisory continues until 8 p.m. tomorrow night. Lows dip down to about 78 overnight under partly cloudy skies. Winds out of the south around 5 miles per hour. I'm meteorologist Paul Trombley in the Butler 7 Media Newsroom. Currently, it's 83 degrees.

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1: Here's your updated forecast on the B. A heat advisory continues until 8 p.m. tomorrow night. Lows dip down to about 78 overnight under partly cloudy skies. Winds out of the south around 5 miles per hour. I'm meteorologist Paul Trombley in the Butler 7 Media Newsroom. Right now, it's 85 degrees.

Through the big cities and the back roads, truck stops, small towns, and forgotten places where America still tells great stories. Welcome to the Detourist After Dark. I'm John Butler. Pull up a chair, pour another cup of coffee if you want to stay up a little later. And tonight, let's take the scenic route. This is KWJB, 95.1 FM, 1510 AM, from Canton, Texas.

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I collect stories. You can find some of them in my book, Heartland Highways, In Search of America, by John W. Butler, on Amazon, or wherever you buy books from. It's a road trip across America. I'd love for you to take it with me through the pages of the book. It's also on audiobook, if you want to just listen as you drive along or kill a little time on your sofa. This is John Butler, the Detourist After Dark, on KWJB. The B. Thanks for joining me.

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1: Here's your updated forecast on the B. A heat advisory continues until 8 p.m. tonight. Lows dip down to about 78 overnight under mainly clear skies, southerly winds around 5 miles per hour. I'm meteorologist Paul Trombley in the Butler 7 Media Newsroom. Right now, 85.

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John Butler is here all night long. The D, Tourist After Dark. John Butler on KWJB 95.1. The B.

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Whether you're crossing state lines, stocking grocery shelves, walking. 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This is the Detourist After Dark. 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
1: Here's your updated forecast on the B. A heat advisory continues until 8 p.m. tonight. Lows dip down to about 78 overnight under mainly clear skies, southerly winds around 5 miles per hour. I'm meteorologist Paul Trombley in the Butler 7 Media Newsroom. Right now, 82.

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Welcome aboard, wherever you found us tonight. I'm glad you took the exit off the main road onto the detour. Around here, we believe the best stories happen off the interstate on the detour.

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1: Here's your updated forecast on the B. A heat advisory continues until 8 p.m. tonight. Lows around 78 overnight under mainly clear skies. Winds out of the south around 5 miles per hour. I'm meteorologist Paul Trombley in the Butler 7 Media Newsroom. Right now, 83.

John Butler here with you, the Detourist After Dark. Thanks for joining me. I'm here all night long with you if you just can't sleep or if you're working a late night shift. You know, the headlines tell us that we're divided. We're a divided America today. But I've traveled all over the main roads and the back roads, big cities, small towns, and I wrote about it in my book, Heartland Highways, In Search of America by John W. Butler. It's on Amazon. You can find it. I've got an audio book that I narrated. If you don't want to read, you can just listen to it. Some interesting stories from my road trip across America. The stories will remind you of what still holds us together.

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1: Here's your updated forecast on the B. A heat advisory continues until 8 p.m. tonight. Lows around 78 overnight under mainly clear skies. Winds out of the south around 5 miles per hour. I'm meteorologist Paul Trombley in the Butler 7 Media Newsroom. Right now, 81.

through the big cities into back roads, truck stops, small towns, and forgotten places where America still tells great stories. Welcome to the Detourist After Dark. I'm John Butler. Pull up a chair, pour another cup of coffee if you want to stay up a little later, and tonight, let's take the

Hey, what is a detourist? Well, somebody who takes the detour off the main road looking for the interesting stories that you don't find on the main highways of life, on actual highways across America and the main highway of your own life. Sometimes we choose the detours and sometimes they're thrust upon us, but it's where we learn and it's where the most interesting stories come from. John Butler with you, the Detourist After Dark, on KWJB, the B, 95.1 and 1510 AM.

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1: Here's your updated forecast on the B. A heat advisory continues until 8 p.m. tonight. Lows around 78 overnight under mainly clear skies. Winds out of the south around 5 miles per hour. I'm meteorologist Paul Trombley in the Butler 7 Media Newsroom. Right now, 81.

Hey, thanks for making me part of your night. Whether you're crossing state lines, stocking grocery shelves, walking. Hey, thanks for joining me, making me part of your night. Whether you're crossing state lines or stocking grocery shelves, watching over patients, or simply watching the ceiling fan spin. You got a friend riding along with you tonight. This is the Detourist After Dark. 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
1: Here's your updated forecast on the B. A heat advisory continues until 8 p.m. tonight. Lows around 78 overnight under mainly clear skies. Winds out of the south around 5 miles per hour. I'm meteorologist Paul Trombley in the Butler 7 Media Newsroom. Right now, 79.

through the big cities into back roads, truck stops, small towns, and forgotten places where America still tells great stories. Welcome to the Detourist After Dark. I'm John Butler. Pull up a chair, pour another cup of coffee if you want to stay up a little later. And tonight, let's take the scenic route. This is KWJB, 95.1 FM, 1510 AM, from Canton, Texas.

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I know there's a truck rolling west, a nurse finishing a long shift who's listening, somebody putting fresh coffee on, and somebody who just can't sleep. Well, you're all part of the same little roadside cafe tonight. Welcome to the Detourist After Dark.

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1: Here's your updated forecast on the B. A heat advisory continues until 8 p.m. tonight. Lows around 78 overnight under mainly clear skies. Winds out of the south around 5 miles per hour. I'm meteorologist Paul Trombley in the Butler 7 Media Newsroom. Right now, 79.

for everyone who refuses to hurry through life. John Butler is here all night long. The D, Tourist After Dark. John Butler on KWJB 95.1. The B.

Life has a funny way of putting up a detour sign just when we think we've got life all figured out. Yeah, the detours in life that sometimes we choose to take and sometimes we don't have a choice. We're just automatically put on a detour off our main highway of life. Well, truth is, those detours usually lead somewhere worth remembering. Lessons worth learning. Stories worth telling. This is John Butler, the Detourist After Dark. Thanks for joining me tonight, all night long.

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1: Here's your updated forecast on the B. A heat advisory continues until 8 p.m. tonight. Lows around 78 overnight under mainly clear skies. Winds out of the south around 5 miles per hour. I'm meteorologist Paul Trombley in the Butler 7 Media Newsroom. Right now, it's 78 degrees.

diplomat who carried on his shoulder a Siamese cat. 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
5: Here's your updated forecast on the B. A heat advisory continues until 8 p.m. tonight. Mainly clear skies today. Daytime highs approaching 100. South winds around 5 miles per hour. I'm meteorologist Paul Trombley in the Butler 7 Media Newsroom. Currently, it's 77 degrees.

down in Alabama on a farm way back up in the woods. I was so ragged that folks used to call me Patches. Papa used to tease me about it, of course deep down inside he was hurt because he'd done all he could. My papa was a great old man. I can see him with a shovel in his hand. See, education he never

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1: Here's your updated forecast on the B. A heat advisory continues until 8 p.m. tonight. Mainly clear skies today. Daytime highs approaching 100. South winds around 5 miles per hour. I'm meteorologist Paul Trombley in the Butler 7 Media Newsroom. Currently, it's 77 degrees.

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1: TSN headlines. Tropical Storm Bertha made landfall on the Texas coast, but severely weakened. Some areas saw a bit of rain, but nothing to raise concern. The state legislature will hold open hearings about data centers and tax breaks this coming week. Governor Abbott has already called for a removal of those breaks on proposed projects. Help may be on the way for Texas farmers who have trouble finding workers. A proposed expansion of a federal farm labor program would provide undocumented workers a path to temporary legal status. Some Texas restaurants and fast food chains see a drop in customers with the ongoing cyclospora cases linked to bad lettuce. The state's restaurant association says food safety protocols are always in place. An Aransas Pass woman gets 2 years in prison in an animal smuggling case involving so-called dragon chicken eggs. These are native to Vietnam and illegal to import for risk of carrying disease. Texas awards more than $114 million in housing tax credits to expand affordable rental options statewide. With your Texas News headlines, I'm Kristen Yates.
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Sugarloaf and that green-eyed lady. Welcome to Wednesday, boys and girls. A little after 6 o'clock in the morning. Coffee is brewing, and I'm ready to have a great day. Uncle Jesse with you here on the Morning Grind, 95.1 KWJB. Playing some classic rock here all the way through 10 o'clock when Mama T shows up. Hope you're having a good morning already. Stretch a little bit. Work those legs around. Hope you don't get a Charlie horse there. It is Wednesday, kids, July the 29th. Holidays today, it's National Lipstick Day. Oh, you gals know what that's all about. National Chicken Wing Day. It's National Lasagna Day. International Day of the Tiger. It's kind of cool. Rain Day. Oh, we could use that, couldn't we? And it's Cheese Sacrifice Purchase Day. We'll figure out something to talk about here. But hey, go get in the shower, get scrubbed up, get ready to have breakfast on this Wednesday morning. Uncle Jesse got you taken care of.

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Bill Collins, Two Hearts there, of course, lead singer, although he was a singer and percussionist for Genesis back in the day. Got some Maxine Nightingale on the way. Uncle Jesse with you here, 95.1 KWJB. 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And all proceeds benefit the Forever Young Activity Center, providing a place for adult fellowship and programs that enrich one's life. 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
1: Here's your updated forecast on the B. A heat advisory continues until 8 p.m. tonight. Mainly clear skies today. Daytime highs approaching 100. South winds around 5 miles per hour. I'm meteorologist Paul Trombley in the Butler 7 Media Newsroom. Currently 76.

Summer Splash Song of the Day contest is still going on, running through the end of July. It's almost done. Here's all you got to do to win is be caller number 9 when you hear the Summer Splash Song of the Day. Today's song, Don Henley, The Boys of Summer. Man, what a summer song right there. Be caller number 9, 903-569-1999. When you hear it, Boys of Summer by Don Henley, you will win a family 4-pack of tickets to Splash Kingdom. 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

The monkeys are a little bit me, a little bit you. There ain't no stopping us now. McFadden, Whitehead before that one. Gloria Gaynor, oh, she's on the way. Uncle Jesse with you here on this Wednesday morning, July the 29th. KWJB 95.1 Classic Rock on National Lipstick Day. Today, gals, or maybe even some guys, pop on your brightest red, softest pink, darkest black, or most daring color. Let your lips do the talking, kids. Metaphorically, as well as literally, on National Lipstick Day. Talk a little bit more about this as the day goes on.

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1: Here's your updated forecast on the B. A heat advisory remains in effect. Highs level off around 100 today under partly cloudy skies, south winds around 5 miles per hour. I'm meteorologist Paul Trombley in the Butler 7 Media Newsroom. Currently 76.
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1: TSN headlines. Tropical Storm Bertha made landfall on the Texas coast, but severely weakened. Some areas saw a bit of rain, but nothing to raise concern. The state legislature will hold open hearings about data centers and tax breaks this coming week. Governor Abbott has already called for a removal of those breaks on proposed projects. Help may be on the way for Texas farmers who have trouble finding workers. A proposed expansion of a federal farm labor program would provide undocumented workers a path to temporary legal status. Some Texas restaurants and fast food chains see a drop in customers with the ongoing cyclosporic cases linked to bad lettuce. The state's restaurant association says food safety protocols are always in place. An Aransas Pass woman gets 2 years in prison in an animal smuggling case involving so-called dragon chicken eggs. These are native to Vietnam and illegal to import for risk of carrying disease. Texas awards more than $114 million in housing tax credits to expand affordable rental options statewide. With your Texas News headlines, I'm Kristen Yates.
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Frankie Valli. Oh, Greece is the word, is the word, is the word, is the word. Uncle Jesse with you here. Top of the, well, not the top of the hour. We're about halfway into the 7 o'clock hour right now. This day, July the 29th in music history, Greece was the word. 1978, the Grease soundtrack hit number one in the U.S. 1967, Light My Fire by the Doors hit number one in the U.S. as well. 1969, Come Together, Sun King, Mean Mr. Mustard, recorded by the Beatles. Of course, I already said Grease, number one in the U.S. on this date in 1978. Kenny Loggins, Stevie Nicks released Whenever I Call You Friend on 1978. They were an item that year. And finally, it's a sad day in 2015, the Eagles played their last concert with Glenn Frey, featuring 27 songs and closing with Desperado. Glenn Frey passed away 6 months after this concert, and the band continues with his son, Deacon.

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3: Here's your updated forecast on the B. A heat advisory remains in effect. Highs level off around 100 today under partly cloudy skies, south winds around 5 miles per hour. I'm meteorologist Paul Trombley in the Butler 7 Media Newsroom. Currently 79.
4: The B.

The Box Tops, No Sweet Cream, Ladies, Leonard Skinner for that. Turn it up, Sweet Home Alabama. Uncle Jesse with you here on this morning grind, 95.1 KWJB. Oh, we're a little after 7:30 now. If you've got to be at work by 8, you need to get to moving. Slug that coffee down. Makes you maybe take those pancakes and wrap the sausage in it, make you a pancake sandwich. Man, that is delicious. Take a quick check of that Hefner Group Insurance Community Calendar right now. Coming up on August the 8th from 9 to 4 p.m. at Gilmer Civic Center, 1218 U.S. Highway 271 North in Gilmer. It's the East Texas Treasure Show. It's free to the public. Exhibits and displays out there, metal detecting supplies, bottle displays, gold panning, relic displays, Native American artifacts, completely free to the public. It's fun for the whole family. Kids can try their hand at coin and token panning out there, put on by several of the metal detecting clubs and groups here in East Texas. So make sure you check this out. August the 8th, 9 to 4, Gilmer Civic Center, East Texas Treasure Show. And, of course, the Summer Splash Song of the Day contest is still going on, running through the end of July. It's almost done. Here's all you got to do to win is be caller number 9 when you hear the Summer Splash Song of the Day. Today's song, Don Henley, The Boys of Summer. Man, what a summer song right there. Be caller number 9, 903-569-1999. When you hear it, Boys of Summer by Don Henley, you will win a family 4-pack of tickets to Splash Kingdom. 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Today's Summer Splash Song of the Day sponsor. 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

Little River Band, have you heard about the lonesome loser beaten by the Queen of Hearts every time? Got some Bob Seger on the way, rambling, gambling. I guess they're talking about all this kind of gambling today. Oh, National Lipstick Day. Now, what's the history here? For thousands of years, people have been wanting to improve their appearance, make themselves more attractive, also often using color to enhance their lips. Now, depending on the culture, time of history, lipstick may have been made of various natural substances, roots, berries, even crushed gemstones that were combined with oil and wax. Modern times, though, seldom has so much controversy surrounded such a small tube. If anything, National Lipstick Day is intended to celebrate the prolific and gloriously glossy survival of that little stick of color that in some ways has been equated to a lethal stick of dynamite. Whether it's seductively adding more pull to a pout, scrawling a meaningful message on a mirror, lipstick has historically refused to be ignored. We'll find a study a little bit more about lipstick as the day goes on.

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1: Here's your updated forecast on the B. A heat advisory continues until 8 p.m. tonight. Sunshine mixed with clouds at times today. Daytime highs approaching 100. Winds out of the south around 5 miles per hour. I'm meteorologist Paul Trombley in the Butler 7 Media Newsroom. Right now, it's 79 degrees.

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1: TSN headlines. Tropical Storm Bertha made landfall on the Texas coast, but severely weakened. Some areas saw a bit of rain, but nothing to raise concern. The state legislature will hold open hearings about data centers and tax breaks this coming week. Governor Abbott has already called for a removal of those breaks on proposed projects. Help may be on the way for Texas farmers who have trouble finding workers. A proposed expansion of a federal farm labor program would provide undocumented workers a path to temporary legal status. Some Texas restaurants and fast food chains see a drop in customers with the ongoing cyclosporic cases linked to bad lettuce. The state's restaurant association says food safety protocols are always in place. An Aransas Pass woman gets 2 years in prison in an animal smuggling case involving so-called dragon chicken eggs. These are native to Vietnam and illegal to import for risk of carrying disease. Texas awards more than $114 million in housing tax credits to expand affordable rental options statewide. With your Texas News headlines, I'm Kristen Yates.
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1: TSN headlines. An El Paso woman has pleaded guilty to smuggling young children into the U.S. from Mexico, sometimes sedating them with THC candy. Diane Guardian faces years in prison. Meanwhile, Meta and BlackRock are pouring $14 billion into a massive new AI data center campus, promising hundreds of permanent jobs and operations by 2028. Governor Abbott's also investing in people, announcing more than $5.8 million to train more doctors and nurses in emergency and trauma care all across Texas. In Central Texas, Willie Nelson is sounding the alarm, urging residents to fight a proposed data center he says threatens farmland and watering near his roots. And body cam video is out of former Cowboy star Tony Romo's DWI stop in Milwaukee last week. And finally, a brief IT glitch grounded American Airlines flights nationwide for under an hour Tuesday night before operations resumed. With your Texas News headlines, I'm Steve Randall.
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Santana, Rob Thomas, smooth it is, grassroots on the way. Uncle Jesse with you here, top of the 9 o'clock hour, this last hour of the morning grind here. Hope you're having a good time. I hope you're in the car now on your way to work, sipping on your coffee, maybe got you an egg muffin in your ham. Stupid criminals, not ready for crime time criminals, mimes. You know who I'm talking about, the ones that never talk. Mimes are a little like clowns. They're fine from a distance. But most folks don't want to actually engage with them, especially in unexpected places like on a dark path at night. On Sunday, police in Massachusetts arrested a man who had been hanging around on a walking trail dressed as a mime, acting suspicious. Locals say they've spotted him in the area frequently. They don't like it, mostly because they don't understand what he's doing in costume, especially in the evenings when it gets darker. Now here he's a so now we know he's a 29-year-old man named Hernan Lux, H-E-R-N-A-N, Hernan, and he's facing three counts of criminal harassment. Unclear exactly what got him arrested, but reports do say that he kind of stripped down some out of his costume, coated himself in cooking oil, and proceeded to follow people around and tell them that they had pretty lips. Doesn't sound like he was harmless. There are accounts, yeah, he'd strip down his underwear, do other weird stuff, leave eggshells around, following people around, staring at him, especially women, greasing up with you know, vegetable oil. Oh, he's pleaded not guilty to the charges. I'd like to know how this one turns out.

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Bobby Gray, give me the beat, boys, and free my soul. I want to get lost in this rock and roll. I hope you've gotten lost today. So this great classic rock and roll. It is. I love every little bit. Elton John on the way, too. Hey, let's check out one last time for the Morning Grind, the Hefner Group Insurance Community Calendar. Coming up on August the 1st, Samora Jesus Vacation Bible School at Golden Baptist Church. That'll be August 1st, 10 a.m. to 4 p.m., 565 County Road 2940 in Alba, Texas. One day vacation Bible school, 10 to 4. Graduation will be that night at 4 p.m. Bible study, music, recreation, crafts, lunch, snacks, all kinds of things. Your kids can have a great time and learn about Jesus and God. This is for pre-K through 5th grade. Make sure you check them out. Some more of Jesus Vacation Bible School, Golden Baptist Church. And, of course, the Summer Splash Song of the Day contest is still going on, running through the end of July. It's almost done. Here's all you got to do to win is be caller number 9 when you hear the Summer Splash Song of the Day. Today's song, Don Henley, The Boys of Summer. Man, what a summer song right there. Be caller number 9, 903-569-1999. When you hear it, Boys of Summer by Don Henley, you will win a family 4-pack of tickets to Splash Kingdom. 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So, East Texas Legends Coffee in Lindale. 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
2: Here's your updated forecast on the B. A heat advisory continues until 8 p.m. tonight. Sunshine mixed with clouds at times today. Daytime highs approaching 100. Winds out of the south around 5 miles per hour. I'm meteorologist Paul Trombley in the Butler 7 Media Newsroom. Right now, it's 81 degrees.
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Crosby, Stills, Nash, Young, Woodstock. Man, from the 70s right there. For that, Phil Collins from 1985, Just One More Night. Time for me to slide out of the way, though, boys and girls. I'm having so much fun. I'd like to stay. But Mama T's out there tapping on her watch, going, it's time, Uncle Jesse. It's time. Midday Show's got to rock on here with all the shenanigans she has every single day. You'll enjoy that. Thanks for letting me into your houses, your cars, and your businesses here this morning. Hope I got you out the door with a smile and your blood pumping with all this great music on this National Lipstick Day, July the 29th. I'm going to leave you with this quote today from Gwyneth Paltrow, who said, beauty to me is about being comfortable in your own skin. That or a kick-ass lipstick. Ladies, it's your day today. We'll see you tomorrow.

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to live for today and to love for tomorrow is the wisdom of a fool. Because tomorrow is promised to no one. 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I'd like to tell you something that happened to me just the other day.

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1: Here's your updated forecast on the B. A heat advisory continues until 8 p.m. tonight. Sunshine mixed with clouds at times today. Daytime highs approaching 100. Winds out of the south around 5 miles per hour. I'm meteorologist Paul Trombley in the Butler 7 Media Newsroom. Right now, it's 83 degrees.

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1: TSN headlines. A federal judge orders one of the witnesses to the ICE shooting of a Houston man released from an immigration detention center. A new food insecurity study finds that more than 6 million Texans are going hungry, and that includes one of four children in the Lone Star State. Governor Greg Abbott announced 24 grants for graduate medical and nursing schools across Texas. The goal of funding is to help train doctors and nurses in emergency and trauma care. A Bryan man is charged with manslaughter of a Bryan boxer earlier this month. He appeared in court for his bond hearing today. Austin police arrest eight, seize stolen property and organized criminal enterprise probe over the weekend. A Plano police investigation has led even more indecency charges against a former school teacher they arrested the first time earlier this month. Texans got their chance to lead state lawmakers on what they think about the boom in data centers and whether Texas should continue to lose over $1 billion a year in revenue due to tax breaks. With your Texas News headlines, I'm Ace Little.
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0: o'clock hour. We've got a ton of great music. We also have our birthday party for today. If you know someone who's celebrating a birthday or an anniversary, call or text me real quickly so that I can get them included into our birthday party, which comes up the second half of this hour. We're going to talk sports in the noon hour. We've got One Hit Wonders at 1. We've got our social media post, our favorite one for today. That comes up at 3 o'clock today. We've got some tips on how to live a happy and healthy life. And of course, we'll be ending the midday show today at 5 o'clock with our drive at 5. We've got some good things planned today. It's going to be a fun day. Thank you so much for tuning in to Tea on the B. It's the midday show right here on 95.1. Now let's get this 10 o'clock hour going.
1: Anybody? Julie, hey, guess what day it is? Oh, come on, I know you can hear me. Mike. What day is it, Mike? Leslie, guess what today is?
2: It's hump day.
1: Woo-hoo!

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Now that was a bona fide bee sing-along song. And you know the rules around here on the Midday Show, right? You don't have to sing good, but you do have to sing loud. So when a song like that comes on, I sure hope you were singing with me. I'm Mama T, and if you know me, you know I was singing pretty loud, and you also know it wasn't very good. Let's try to do better on this one.

Well, hey, everybody. Thanks for tuning in to the Midday Show. You're listening to Tea on the B here on 95.1. Thank you so much for tuning in on this Wednesday. I'm Mama T. I'm super glad that you're here with me as we're working our way up over this hump today. I hope your day's going well. And let me say congratulations to Miss Nancy Peterson. She had a good day yesterday because she won our Summer Splash Song of the Day contest. Miss Nancy listens over in Wills Point, and she was caller number 9 yesterday when we played our song, and that won her the prize. You could be our winner today, and guess what? We only have 3 days left in our contest. So be listening today for Don Henley's Boys of Summer. What a great song that is from our East Texan, Mr. Don Henley. When you hear that song, call our listener line, and that phone number is 903-569-1999. And if you're caller number 9, well, you'll be our big winner. We want to thank East Texas Legends Coffee in Lindale for sponsoring today's contest. Let me say good morning to Ben and Amanda. They are local people, and they own and operate East Texas Legends Coffee. Ben is a veteran. 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They have freshly roasted coffee that's delivered to your door. 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I love it. And I do love the fact that they are sponsoring today's Summer Splash Song of the Day contest. One more time, the song you're listening for is Don Henley's Boys of Summer. You'll know that one when it starts, I think, for sure. So give us a call, and good luck, you guys. Maybe you could be today's winner. I'm Mama T, and you're listening to The Midday Show here on 95.1 The B. It's T on the B. And thank you so much for riding through this Wednesday workday with me. Stay tuned, because I have got a ton of great music to help us get us to quitting time today.

0: want to say that song came out in 1970. I know it was the 70s. I think it was very early 70s. Anyway, that was Yellow River by Christy. You're listening to Tea on the B. It's the midday show. We've come to the middle of our 10 o'clock hour, so we need to take a quick minute and get local news and weather. But I wanted to remind you that coming up in about 10 minutes or so, we will have today's birthday party, the July 29th Birthday Club. If you know someone celebrating a birthday or an anniversary today, please call and let me know so that I can get them included into today's birthday party. And Genesis Mexican Restaurant is sponsoring our party today, so we're going to give away some great Mexican food. So if you needed some incentive to let me know your special occasions, well, there's that. Call me 903-569-1999, or you can text that number, and we'll celebrate our birthdays coming up here in just a few minutes. Right now, we've got news and weather right here on the B.
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2: Here's your updated forecast on the B. A heat advisory continues until 8 p.m. tonight. Sunshine mixed with clouds at times today. Daytime highs approaching 100. Winds out of the south around 5 miles per hour. I'm meteorologist Paul Trombley in the Butler 7 Media Newsroom. Currently 87.
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What a great way to get us in the mood to do some celebrating, right? A little Natalie Cole from the 70s called This Will Be. It's one of my favorites of her songs. I'm Mama T, and you're listening to T on the B, the midday show here on 95.1. And every weekday at this time, we have a little birthday party, and we celebrate all of our listeners' special occasions. And we've got the July 29th birthday club coming up. 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
4: Here's your updated forecast on the B. A heat advisory continues until 8 p.m. tonight. Sunshine mixed with clouds at times today. Daytime highs approaching 100. Winds out of the south around 5 miles per hour. I'm meteorologist Paul Trombley in the Butler 7 Media Newsroom. Right now, it's 89 degrees.
3: 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T on the B. We're serving it up all day long. 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
1: TSN headlines. Lieutenant Governor Dan Patrick is pushing to expand the role of religious liberty in the 2027 state legislature, while at the same time studying ways to prevent Sharia law in Texas. State lawmakers are considering repealing tax breaks for data centers as the cost has risen into the billions of dollars in lost revenue. The largest growth of data centers qualifying for tax breaks happened during COVID and has accelerated quickly since then. Here's a note for those of you making back-to-school plans. You can buy school supplies tax-free August 7th through the 9th. No local or state sales tax on clothing, books, pencils, paper, backpacks, anything you need for school as long as it's under $100. We could be gaining a new state park in East Texas soon. A swath of land in Henderson County is proposed as a site with the landowner willing to sell. Three major Texas lottery drawings are offering a combined jackpot of nearly $1.5 billion over the next two nights, so make sure to grab your tickets while you can. And according to AAA, a gallon of regulars averaging $3.67 across the Lone Star State. With your Texas News headlines, I'm Tristan Ryans.
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Well, hello. Thank you so much for tuning in. I'm Mama T, and you're listening to The Midday Show here on 95.1 The B. Middays with Mama T. Thanks for being here with me, because who needs coffee to get you through the middle of your day when you can have tea? I'm going to do my very best to keep you awake and alert and being positive and productive today in the middle of your day. So hang out with me. We've got some great classic hits to help you do just that. We've got some tips on how to live a happy and healthy life. And we're going to have lots of fun and games and prizes. So it's a win-win, right? Stay tuned with me right here on 95.1 The B. I'm Mama T. I'll be on the air with you till 6 o'clock this evening.

Isn't that a great song? Man, we're working our way right on through the workday. I'm Mama T, and you're listening to T on the B. Thanks for tuning in. I hope you're enjoying the music we're playing for you. Coming up next, we've got my very favorite Beatles song of all time. And, well, it's probably not what you think, but I want you to sing with me, Life Goes On.

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You're listening to Tea on the B here on 95.1. Thank you so much for tuning in on this Wednesday. I'm Mama T. I'm super glad that you're here with me as we're working our way up over this hump today. I hope your day's going well. And let me say congratulations to Miss Nancy Peterson. She had a good day yesterday because she won our Summer Splash Song of the Day contest. Miss Nancy listens over in Wills Point, and she was caller number 9 yesterday when we played our song, and that won her the prize. You could be our winner today, and guess what? We only have 3 days left in our contest. So, be listening today for Don Henley's Boys of Summer. What a great song that is from our East Texan, Mr. Don Henley. When you hear that song, call our listener line, and that phone number is 903-569-1999. And if you're caller number 9, well, you'll be our big winner. We want to thank East Texas Legends Coffee in Lindale for sponsoring today's contest. Let me say good morning to Ben and Amanda. They are local people, and they own and operate East Texas Legends Coffee. Ben is a veteran. 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They have freshly roasted coffee that's delivered to your door. 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I love it. And I do love the fact that they are sponsoring today's Summer Splash Song of the Day contest. One more time, the song you're listening for is Don Henley's Boys of Summer. You'll know that one when it starts, I think, for sure. So give us a call and good luck, you guys. Maybe you could be today's winner. I'm Mama T, and you're listening to The Midday Show here on 95.1 The B. It's T on the B. And thank you so much for riding through this Wednesday workday with me. Stay tuned because I have got a ton of great music to help us get us to quitting time today.

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2: Here's your updated forecast on the B. A heat advisory continues until 8 p.m. tonight. Sunshine mixed with clouds at times today. Daytime highs approaching 100. Winds out of the south around 5 miles per hour. I'm meteorologist Paul Trombley in the Butler 7 Media Newsroom. Right now, it's 86 degrees.
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I'm Mama T, and I wanted to remind you about our gas and supply text line. 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And that number is 903-569-1999. 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Or what do you want to hear? 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

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Thank you so much for tuning in to the Midday Show here on 95.1 The B. I'm Mama T, and I'm glad you're tuned in with me. I hope your day is going good. 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But listen, if you guys are tuned in Van Zandt County or, well, I guess wherever you're tuned in from, we would love to give you guys some free advertising, but we can't do that if we don't know about your event or your function or your fundraiser, whatever it is that you have going on. 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Stay tuned to the Midday Show. I'm sure we'll take a look at our community calendar a couple of times today and tell you what we've got going on here in East Texas.

some of y'all never been down south too much. I'm gonna tell you a little bit about this so that you understand what I'm talking about. Down there we have a plant that grows out in the woods and the fields. Looks something like a turnip green. 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They did all right.

Richard spiteful straight razor tote moment. Lord, I must pick my mess up.

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1: Here's your updated forecast on the B. A heat advisory continues until 8 p.m. tonight. Sunshine mixed with clouds at times today. Daytime highs approaching 100. Winds out of the south around 5 miles per hour. I'm meteorologist Paul Trombley in the Butler 7 Media Newsroom. Currently, it's 88 degrees.
0: 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Thank you for tuning in. 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
1: TSN headlines. The trial of a Texas teen accused of a two-day shooting spree could fundamentally alter the criminal justice system. That's because Christian Mondragon is charged with terrorism despite no proof that the attacks in Austin had a political motive. There are new rules for smoke shops in Texas, which go into effect later this week. A number of hemp-based products that had been legal will be pulled from the shelves. It's anything with more than 0.3% THC, which includes most of the smokable stuff. There's a new safety requirement for high school athletics and marching band events this year. The UIL is requiring schools to use the wet bulb globe temperature to monitor conditions. The USS Fort Worth is being decommissioned today. This marks the end of nearly 14 years of active service for the warship, which was first commissioned in 2012. This afternoon's ceremony is being held in San Diego. And taking a look at the pumps, according to AAA, a gallon of regular is averaging $3.65 across the Lone Star State. With your Texas News headlines, I'm Tristan Ryans.
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Hey, I'm Mama T. Let me welcome you to the Midday Cafe. Thanks for joining us for lunch today. I'll be your host, and oh, we've got some great specials planned for you today. And I see here on your reservation that it looks like you've got several people joining you for lunch today. Well, by the looks of this reservation, it looks like we're going to have a great lunch today and some great entertainment. So let's get you seated and your order taken. What would you like to hear for lunch today? Here's a great song that we can start you off as a little appetizer for today's lunch.

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I'm Mama T, serving up all your favorites here on 95.1 The Bee. Hey, would you pass the hits?

Well, hey, everybody. Thanks for tuning in to the Midday Show. You're listening to Tea on the B here on 95.1. Thank you so much for tuning in on this Wednesday. I'm Mama T. I'm super glad that you're here with me as we're working our way up over this hump today. I hope your day's going well. And let me say congratulations to Miss Nancy Peterson. She had a good day yesterday because she won our Summer Splash Song of the Day contest. Miss Nancy listens over in Wills Point, and she was caller number 9 yesterday when we played our song, and that won her the prize. You could be our winner today, and guess what? We only have 3 days left in our contest. So be listening today for Don Henley's Boys of Summer. What a great song that is from our East Texan, Mr. Don Henley. When you hear that song, call our listener line, and that phone number is 903-569-1999. And if you're caller number 9, well, you'll be our big winner. We want to thank East Texas Legends Coffee in Lindale for sponsoring today's contest. Let me say good morning to Ben and Amanda. They are local people, and they own and operate East Texas Legends Coffee. Ben is a veteran. 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They have freshly roasted coffee that's delivered to your door. 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I love it. And I do love the fact that they are sponsoring today's Summer Splash Song of the Day contest. One more time, the song you're listening for is Don Henley's Boys of Summer. You'll know that one when it starts, I think, for sure. So give us a call and good luck, you guys. Maybe you could be today's winner. I'm Mama T, and you're listening to The Midday Show here on 95.1 The B. It's T on the B. And thank you so much for riding through this Wednesday workday with me. Stay tuned, because I have got a ton of great music to help us get us to quitting time today.

0: thank you so much for having lunch with us today here at the Midday Cafe. I'm Mama T, your host, and so far we've served up a lot of great specials, and I hope that you've enjoyed it so far. But you guys know that in the middle of our lunch hour, every single weekday, we talk sports. And if you're a sports fan, then you've come to the right place for lunch. 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So I'm glad you're here today. I hope you're enjoying your noon hour. Stay tuned to more coming up in our sports talk time here in the Midday Cafe.
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2: Here's your updated forecast on the B. A heat advisory continues until 8 p.m. tonight. A blend of clouds and sun this afternoon with a high of 100. South winds around 5 miles per hour. I'm meteorologist Paul Trombley in the Butler 7 Media Newsroom. Currently, it's 88 degrees.
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4: I'm Dylan Moore, TSN Sports. We're looking at the Houston Texans, the Texas Rangers, and the Dallas Wings. 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
4: The Houston Texans are set to begin training camp today as they look ahead to the upcoming season. This past year, they finished with a record of 12 wins and 5 losses, but fell in the divisional round to the New England Patriots. The biggest issue in the postseason was the play of C.J. Stroud. However, Dan Orlovsky of ESPN spoke yesterday on the Texans and how successful they can be if C.J. Stroud can improve.
6: If you told me Houston got good quarterback play, they would be my pick out of the AFC to go to the Super Bowl. But there's a big question mark of kind of like how C.J. plays and really performs in his fourth year. So those are probably my biggest storylines, I'd say. Caleb, another year under Ben.
4: The Texans bolstered their great defense with safety Reed Blankenship this offseason and added many players to the offense, including guards Wyatt Teller and draft pick Keelan Rutledge. They'll play a big role in protecting C.J. Stroud and his new running back, David Montgomery. The team's first preseason game is August 13th against the Los Angeles Chargers. And with a look at the Texas Rangers, here's TSN's Adam C.
7: The Texas Rangers won the opening game of their road series against the Tampa Bay Rays last night. Final score, 4-1. The Rangers got on the board first, scoring two runs off a couple sacrifice flies in the first three innings.
8: First pitch to the righty, Duran. He swings and hits one in the air to right field. Deep enough to score a run. Mesa back, makes the catch. Peterson tags from third. Mesa's throw goes home. It's high. Peterson slides in safely under Fiducia's way late tag.
7: Call courtesy of Jared Sandler and the Rangers Radio Network. Austin Wins added another run in the sixth inning off a solo blast, and the Rangers won behind their pitching.
8: 2-1, the pitch. Wind swings, it's a high drive to left field, down the line, hooking towards the pole. That ball is out of here!
7: Call courtesy of Jared Sandler and the Rangers Radio Network. Cal Quantrill had a strong start for Texas, giving up the sole Rays run on just two hits while striking out seven batters. The Rangers play game two of their series against the Rays tonight. First pitch at 5, coverage on the Rangers Sports Network. I'm Adam C., TSN Sports.
4: And the Dallas Wings return from the All-Star break tonight to take on the Atlanta Dream. The Wings finished the first half of the season fourth in the league with a record of 18 wins and 9 losses. Paige Beckers leads the team in points and assists with 21 and 6 respectively, while Jessica Shepherd is averaging a double-double with 15 points and a league-leading 12 rebounds per game. The Atlanta Dream enter tonight with a record of 16 wins and 10 losses. Tip-off is scheduled for 7. I'm Dylan Moore, TSN Sports.
0: Hey, Dylan, happy Tuesday. Thank you so much for helping us kick off SOS, and congratulations on making it through Monday. Bonus Billy joins me now. Happy Tuesday.
9: Well, here are the three numbers you need to remember for today.
0: These numbers are getting on my nerves.
9: That's all right. You'll get over it. 32 days until Friday Night Football begins in Texas. 5 days before Friday. There are 5 Friday nights left before football. And there are only 3 days, if you count today, until the KWJB K-Move Pick-Up previews begin. It'll be today, Wednesday, and they start on Thursday. Summer Splash Song of the Day, sponsored by I wouldn't say new client of mine, but one that hasn't done a lot today, by Raffler, R-A-F-T-E-R, Rafter, M Concrete Coating in Edgewood. And the song of the day is?
0: It's by Mungo Jerry, and it's a song called In the Summertime. It's a fun... Oh, yeah, you have. Da-da-da-da-da-da-da-da-da-da. That's the song.
9: We have her humming.
0: It's a good one. It'll be fun. It'll be fun. So thanks to Rafter Concrete. They do custom concrete, like concrete coatings on floorings and stuff like that. And so
9: they're a flooring store.
0: They're not a flooring store. They don't do all the other kinds of flooring. They just do concrete, right?
9: Right. It's concrete coating. Yeah.
0: And they're in Edgewood?
9: Yes, they're in Edgewood, yes. They're out of Edgewood, yes. So be listening for that. All right. Today also we're going to have Big Ten Media Day today. It begins today. The schools that are included in this are going to be Illinois, the Fighting Illini, Iowa, the Hawkeyes, Penn State, Nittany Lions. You know, I never have known what a Nittany Lion was. A Nittany Lion, it can't be a friendly lion. I don't know any lions.
0: Nittany, is that a town?
9: What?
0: Nittany.
9: No, Nittany Lions, they're in College Station. Well, I say College Park maybe, but it's in Pennsylvania. But it's the Penn State Nittany Lions. They're a brand name. Everybody, anybody that deals with college has heard of Penn State. But they're known as the Nittany Lions, and I've often wondered, what the heck's a Nittany Lion? Then you have the Rutgers, and I want to say those are the Rutgers Knights, I think.
0: A Nittany Lion is a mountain lion.
9: Oh, a mountain lion. Some type of a mountain lion. Okay.
0: And it's a mountain lion. There we go. So now we know.
9: And then you have the USC Trojans, and then you have the Wisconsin Badgers. So those are the lineup we have. And, of course, they're going to run today, Wednesday, and Thursday, and then they're through. And all the media days are over. I started to bring in here a top 25 preseason poll, but the top preseason poll was stupid. They had Georgia like 7th or 8th, and Georgia's not going to be that low. And they had teams in that shouldn't even been in there. All right, I got a little game for you right quick. We're going to start with the NFL. We're going to do NBA eventually, then we'll do Major League Baseball. I am going to give you a mascot. You're going to tell me, now it doesn't matter if you miss it, nothing. I don't care. We'll fix it. But just kind of fun thing to do. I'm going to give you a mascot, and you're going to tell me the sports town that it comes
10: from. Oh, great. And what sport are we doing?
9: We're going to do NFL first.
10: Okay.
9: Oh, this is not that hard. I'm going to give you an easy one.
10: Okay.
9: Cowboys.
10: Oh, well, that's Dallas.
9: There you go. See, I told you it was going to be hard. All right. Eagles.
10: Philadelphia.
9: Falcons.
10: Atlanta.
9: Bills.
10: Buffalo.
9: See, you're doing really well. See how well you're doing on this? Dolphins.
10: Miami.
9: Patriots.
10: New England.
9: See there. Jets.
10: New York.
9: New York. Bengals.
10: Cincinnati.
9: Browns.
10: Cleveland.
9: Steelers. Oh, come on. You know who the Steelers are. Don't Google that.
10: I'm not Googling it. Pittsburgh.
9: Pittsburgh.
10: I was going to say Philadelphia.
9: Pittsburgh. Yes. Yeah. And the last but not least for today, the Ravens.
10: Baltimore.
9: See how easy that was?
10: Well, yeah, I could do football easy.
9: So we're going to do all. We're going to do the NFL teams.
10: Who are we doing next?
9: I'll just pick some teams we haven't done yet. I'll do some NFL teams.
10: We'll do
9: about 10 a day. And then I'm going to do the NBA, then I'm going to do Major League Baseball. Just have some fun with it. There could be some people out there that don't know who these teams are, and they're learning a little bit. It didn't hurt to learn something. All right. East Texas teams that we do not cover. We're going to cover the Terrell Tigers, what I call TT, the Terrell Tigers. Head coach is Marvin Sedbury. Classification is 5A Division I. They're a pretty big school. As a matter of fact, when you go to Terrell and you're driving down 80, you'll see, if you go through 80 and go through Terrell, you'll see the field on your right. It's actually located on Highway 80, which is really weird because most high school football teams are not located that way. Most of them are kind of off on the side road. I don't know of many that. Now, there are some Dallas schools that have schools that are located on the interstate. They're not on the interstate, but you can see them. But you have to take an exit the side road to get to them. All right. The 2025 record was 12-1. Their colors are red and white. Their stadium is Terrell Memorial. Let me tell you something unique about this. Their stands, Mama T, have been fixed for, I think it's World War II, I think, battleships is how they made them. They made them into stands. I thought that was pretty cool. They had one championship in 1957, the year before I was born. It was a 2A title over Brady. They won 41-6. This postseason, in by district, they beat Seagoville, big score, 72-14. Man, what was Seagoville even doing in the playoffs getting beat that bad? That's ridiculous. And then the area around, they lost to Huntsville 41-14. Let me back up. In the area round, they defeated Huntsville 41-14. They lost in the regional to South Oak Cliff 45-17. So they actually went three deep in the playoffs. The biggest rival they have are the Kauffman Lions. That's their biggest one. Tomorrow, we're going to look at the Greenville Lions because Greenville's not far from here. They're pretty close to us. I'm going to talk about the Greenville Lions. Here's another thing I want to ask you. Who is your favorite overall comedian?
10: Oh, gosh. Like stand-up or like an actor?
9: Just in general. Mine is Mine is Tim Conway. I love Tim
10: Conway. Oh, yeah, that was funny. I don't know.
9: Tim Conway is hilarious.
10: I might say Robin Williams. There's so many in different eras, you know. Probably my overall favorite would be, Robin Williams.
9: Tim Conway, and every time I watch him.
10: Yeah, he's a good one.
9: If I want to get out of a bad mood and laugh, Tim Conway is the
10: one
9: I do when
10: I go to.
9: He will make you laugh till you cry.
10: That old school slapstick comedy that they don't do anymore, oh, yeah. It was so funny.
9: Like when he has one scene where he's talking to Harvey Korman. And Harvey asked him for a hot dog, and he goes, "You want a bun?" And he goes, "What's a hot dog without a bun?" And he goes, "A lonely weenie."
10: I get tickled at when they get each other tickled. It makes me laugh. But the funniest thing I ever saw Tim Conway do was when he went to the dentist.
9: Oh, yeah, when he was the doctor, yeah. Mm-hmm. That is funny. They showed him one time when it was him and Carol Burnett and Carol Lawrence and Harvey Korman sitting there. Vicki Lawrence. And I don't see how Conway says this stuff without cracking up. But he was sitting there talking, and you could tell all three of them were just about to roll. They were just about to all roll. And he said it just keeps on going on. It was funny. All right. We have a business salute for Tuesday, July the 28th. 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I found that out last night. So we want to salute Y'all Come Back Cafe in Emory, country cooking that always brings you back. 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
10: 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Starts Thursday, and they start around 5:15 each weekday, right before the general store. 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And we're going to post our schedule. I think it's already posted. 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
9: And the way this thing will work, here's kind of how it will work, well, it has in the past. At 5:15, you'll hear this music, and I want to say it's football music that comes on. And Conrad comes on, and thanks the sponsor for sponsoring that day's Pigskin Preview, mentions who it is. Plays their commercial. You hear the coach. He talks about last year's record, what's coming up, what's going on, some of the teams are playing. And then he thanks them again for sponsoring it, plays their commercial, and then he talks about tomorrow's Pigskin Preview and who will be sponsoring it. So it's about a 10-minute show. It's a pretty good show. All right. Here's your joke of the day.
10: Okay.
9: Why should you you've heard this one before. This is kind of an old joke. It's not really that new. Why should you never tell a secret in the garden?
10: Why?
9: Because potatoes have eyes, corn have ears.
10: Everybody knows your business. All right, that is going to do it for our sports talk time on this Tuesday. SOS is brought to you each weekday by Triple G Plumbing, and we're thankful for them. So thanks to all of you for tuning in. Join us tomorrow after TSN Sports at 12:30, and we'll talk sports. Sports and other stuff. Thanks to Bonus Billy for joining me today. I'm Mama T, and let's get back to the Midday Cafe on this Tuesday. I hope your lunch hour's going
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2: Here's your updated forecast on the B. A heat advisory continues until 8 p.m. tonight. Partly cloudy skies this afternoon with a high of 99. Winds out of the south, 5 to 10 miles per hour. I'm meteorologist Paul Trombley in the Butler 7 Media Newsroom. 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

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I'm Mama T, serving up all your favorites here on 95.1 The Bee. Hey, would you pass the hits?

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1: TSN Headlines. Carrollton is preparing to welcome home and honor Army Private First Class Isabella Gonzalez this weekend. The 19-year-old mother is expected to accompany her. And Prestonwood Baptist Church will hold a public memorial service Saturday at 3. Turning to student safety, a new UIL rule takes effect August 1st. Schools must use wet bulb globe temperature devices that measure both heat and humidity before athletic and marching band practices, with readings required 15 minutes prior. The change follows recent heat related tragedies. Also raising concerns, Ag Commissioner Sid Miller is calling for a moratorium on new data centers, saying they consume way too much electricity and water. And in higher education politics, Texas Tech Chancellor Brandon Creighton is defending Board Chairman Cody Campbell after Campbell donated to Ken Paxton's Senate campaign, and Paxton's office the very next day warned the Big 12 against sanctioning Tech over quarterback Brendan Sorensby. With your Texas News headlines, I'm Steve Randall.
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Hey, everybody, welcome in to the 1 o'clock hour. And let me say happy afternoon. Yes, we can finally say afternoon. We made it through the morning time. I hope you had a great morning and a great lunch hour. Now, here we are working our way through this afternoon part of our work day. I'm Mama T, and I'm so proud you're tuned in with me. Now, you guys know that in the 1 o'clock hour every day, we take a look at a couple of one hit wonders. So that's coming up this hour. And of course, we will have a lot of songs that are definitely not one hit wonders. We'll take a look at our community calendar. We will also talk about some things that are going on around East Texas. So be sure to stay tuned with us in this 1 o'clock hour. I'm so glad you're here with me, and well, I hope your day's going great.

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Now that was a bona fide bee sing-along song. And you know the rules around here on the Midday Show, right? You don't have to sing good, but you do have to sing loud. So when a song like that comes on, I sure hope you were singing with me. I'm Mama T, and if you know me, you know I was singing pretty loud, and you also know it wasn't very good. Let's try to do better on this one.

All right, welcome in to the 1 o'clock hour here on the Midday Show. I'm Mama T, your host for this afternoon, and we're just working really hard to get through the middle of your workday. And one of the ways that we do that here in the 1 o'clock hour is by taking a look at one-hit wonders. And we've got another one to talk about right now, and we're going to take you back to the 80s with this one. It was the only hit song for soft sell, so you already know I'm talking about Tainted Love. Now, it's a perfect rendition, I believe, of the... Well, that song was written by Edward Cobb and was originally made famous by Gloria Jones. But this version of it, I think, is the best. It's the English New Wave duo Soft Cell. I think they transformed the greatness of Tainted Love by giving it a contemporary shine. It was bold, and I just think it was a masterpiece. It went to number 8 on the Hot 100 back in 1981. And even though Soft Cell couldn't replicate Tainted Love, they had a debut album called Nonstop Erotic Cabaret. It's a great pop album. You should check it out. I know the name is kind of iffy, but it's got some really good songs on it. Now, Tainted Love. Now, Rihanna would sample this song on her, her song SOS, and VH1 called it one of the greatest one-hit wonders of the 80s. I agree. I would even go further by saying it's one of the greatest electronic songs ever made. It's a shame that Soft Cell's on the one-hit wonder list, but they are. And here is their song, Tainted Love.

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2: Here's your updated forecast on the B. A heat advisory continues until 8 p.m. tomorrow night. A mix of clouds and sun this afternoon with a high of 99. South winds 5 to 10 miles per hour. I'm meteorologist Paul Trombley in the Butler 7 Media Newsroom. 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

Now that was a bona fide bee sing-along song. And you know the rules around here on the Midday Show, right? You don't have to sing good, but you do have to sing loud. So when a song like that comes on, I sure hope you were singing with me. I'm Mama T, and if you know me, you know I was singing pretty loud, and you also know it wasn't very good. Let's try to do better on this one.

Hey, welcome in to the 1 o'clock hour here on 95.1 The Bee. I'm Mama T, and every weekday in this hour, we take a look at one-hit wonders. And I was thinking about all the songs we've played over the years in this hour, all the one-hit wonders we've talked about, and all of the songs are just absolutely great. I guess that they're hits, so that makes sense. But this song today that we're talking about is no different. I think that my mouth was actually hanging open the first time I heard LaRue's catchy piece of electronic dance music. It's a song called Bulletproof. It's the perfect mixture of 80s pop music and the early 2000s girl boss messaging. Yeah. Its lyrics are memorable, so you can repeat them. I mean, that's one of those songs that you can, the repetition of the song, it gets in your, you know, like earworms. You sing them over and over again. Seriously, they should study this one in music theory seminars. There's something, something just happens when you hear this long song, this long proudly announced, "This time, baby, I'll be bulletproof." Against, you know, what might be your better judgment, you just simply have to sing along. LaRue captured some indescribable Human League, Tears for Fears, Depeche Mode kind of 80s dance craze essence. Turned it into a feminist breakup anthem. You gotta love that. You know, we should all be thanking her for that for the rest of eternity. But sadly, it was a one-hit wonder. I can't think of anything LaRue did after this song. So on our list today of one-hit wonders, here's LaRue's Bulletproof.

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Thanks for tuning in to the Midday Show. You're listening to Tea on the B here on 95.1. Thank you so much for tuning in on this Wednesday. I'm Mama T. I'm super glad that you're here with me as we're working our way up over this hump today. I hope your day's going well. And let me say congratulations to Miss Nancy Peterson. She had a good day yesterday because she won our Summer Splash Song of the Day contest. Miss Nancy listens over in Wills Point, and she was caller number 9 yesterday when we played our song, and that won her the prize. You could be our winner today, and guess what? We only have 3 days left in our contest. So be listening today for Don Henley's Boys of Summer. What a great song that is from our East Texan, Mr. Don Henley. When you hear that song, call our listener line, and that phone number is 903-569-1999. And if you're caller number 9, well, you'll be our big winner. We want to thank East Texas Legends Coffee in Lindale for sponsoring today's contest. Let me say good morning to Ben and Amanda. They are local people, and they own and operate East Texas Legends Coffee. Ben is a veteran. 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They have freshly roasted coffee that's delivered to your door. 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I love it. And I do love the fact that they are sponsoring today's Summer Splash Song of the Day contest. One more time, the song you're listening for is Don Henley's Boys of Summer. You'll know that one when it starts, I think, for sure. So give us a call, and good luck, you guys. Maybe you could be today's winner. I'm Mama T, and you're listening to The Midday Show here on 95.1 The B. It's T on the B. And thank you so much for riding through this Wednesday workday with me. Stay tuned, because I have got a ton of great music to help us get us to quitting time today.

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1: Here's your updated forecast on the B. A heat advisory continues until 8 p.m. tomorrow night. Sunshine mixed with clouds at times this afternoon with a high of 99. South winds 5 to 10 miles per hour. I'm meteorologist Paul Trombley in the Butler 7 Media Newsroom. Currently, it's 92 degrees.
0: 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Thank you for tuning in. 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T on the B. We're serving it up all day long. I'll be here with you on the radio until 6 o'clock. 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
1: TSN headlines. A federal judge orders one of the witnesses to the ICE shooting of a Houston man released from an immigration detention center. A new food insecurity study finds that more than 6 million Texans are going hungry, and that includes one of four children in the Lone Star State. Governor Greg Abbott announced 24 grants for graduate medical and nursing schools across Texas. The goal of funding is to help train doctors and nurses in emergency and trauma care. A Bryan man is charged with manslaughter of a Bryan boxer earlier this month. He appeared in court for his bond hearing today. Austin police arrest eight, seize stolen property and organized criminal enterprise probe over the weekend. A Plano police investigation has led even more indecency charges against a former school teacher they arrested the first time earlier this month. Texans got their chance to lead state lawmakers on what they think about the boom in data centers and whether Texas should continue to lose over $1 billion a year in revenue due to tax breaks. With your Texas News headlines, I'm Ace Little.
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Well, hello. Thank you so much for tuning in. I'm Mama T, and you're listening to The Midday Show here on 95.1 The B. Middays with Mama T. Thanks for being here with me, because who needs coffee to get you through the middle of your day when you can have tea? I'm going to do my very best to keep you awake and alert and being positive and productive today in the middle of your day. So hang out with me. We've got some great classic hits to help you do just that. We've got some tips on how to live a happy and healthy life. And we're going to have lots of fun and games and prizes. So it's a win-win, right? Stay tuned with me right here on 95.1 The B. I'm Mama T. I'll be on the air with you till 6 o'clock this evening.

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Hey, this is Mama T. I'm going to invite you to join me at 5 p.m. sharp for our Drive at 5 here on The Bee, where the music is on point and the company is even better.

Well, hey, everybody. 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You're listening to Tea on the B here on 95.1. Thank you so much for tuning in on this Wednesday. I'm Mama T. I'm super glad that you're here with me as we're working our way up over this hump today. I hope your day's going well. And let me say congratulations to Miss Nancy Peterson. She had a good day yesterday because she won our Summer Splash Song of the Day contest. Miss Nancy listens over in Wills Point, and she was caller number 9 yesterday when we played our song, and that won her the prize. You could be our winner today, and guess what? We only have 3 days left in our contest. So be listening today for Don Henley's Boys of Summer. What a great song that is from our East Texan, Mr. Don Henley. When you hear that song, call our listener line, and that phone number is 903-569-1999. And if you're caller number 9, well, you'll be our big winner. We want to thank East Texas Legends Coffee in Lindale for sponsoring today's contest. Let me say good morning to Ben and Amanda. They are local people, and they own and operate East Texas Legends Coffee. Ben is a veteran. 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I love it. And I do love the fact that they are sponsoring today's Summer Splash Song of the Day contest. One more time, the song you're listening for is Don Henley's Boys of Summer. You'll know that one when it starts, I think, for sure. So give us a call, and good luck, you guys. Maybe you could be today's winner. I'm Mama T, and you're listening to The Midday Show here on 95.1 The B. It's T on the B. And thank you so much for riding through this Wednesday workday with me. Stay tuned, because I have got a ton of great music to help us get us to quitting time today.

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2: Here's your updated forecast on the B. A heat advisory continues until 8 p.m. tomorrow night. Sunshine mixed with clouds at times this afternoon with a high of 99. South winds 5 to 10 miles per hour. I'm meteorologist Paul Trombley in the Butler 7 Media Newsroom. Right now, it's 94 degrees.
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Thanks for tuning in. 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It's the midday show. I'm Mama T, and I wanted to remind you about our gas and supply text line. 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And that number is 903-569-1999. 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What do you want to talk about today? Or what do you want to hear? Text me. I'd love to know.

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Hello, everybody. Thank you so much for tuning in to the Midday Show here on 95.1 The Bee. I'm Mama T, and I'm glad you're tuned in with me. I hope your day is going good. 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I'm sure we'll take a look at our community calendar a couple of times today and tell you what we've got going on here in East Texas.

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1: Here's your updated forecast on the B. A heat advisory continues until 8 p.m. tomorrow night. Sunshine mixed with clouds at times this afternoon with a high of 99. South winds 5 to 10 miles per hour. I'm meteorologist Paul Trombley in the Butler 7 Media Newsroom. Currently, it's 96 degrees.
0: 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Thank you for tuning in. 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
1: TSN headlines. Just a few weeks from the start of the new school year, Texas districts are facing sharply different futures, with statewide enrollment falling in 18 of 20 education regions last year. Demographers say migration, birth rates, and expanding school choices are making the next decade harder to predict. If you're outside during dusk or dawn, you're encouraged to use mosquito repellent with DEET and wear long sleeves. Other insects such as ticks, bees, and wasps can also cause skin irritations and illnesses such as Lyme disease. There's a new safety requirement for high school athletic and marching band events this year. The UIL is requiring schools to use the wet bulb globe temperature to monitor conditions. The feds say they've stopped a human trafficking and prostitution operation that was using a business in Dallas as a front. The U.S. attorney for the Northern District of Texas says pimps and prostitutes were renting rooms at the Paris Adult Bookstore on Harry Hines. And taking a look at the pumps, according to AAA, a gallon of regulars averaging $3.65 across the Lone Star State. With your Texas News headlines, I'm Tristan Ryans.
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I'm Mama T, your host, and welcome in to the 3 o'clock hour. That's right. I said 3 o'clock. Ooh, we are working our way right on through this work day, and I hope that your day is going well. Be sure to stay tuned for this hour and the 3 o'clock hour each weekday. We have our favorite social media posts that we talk about. We take a look at our community calendar. We'll talk about the contest that's going on and all the games and stuff that are going on around East Texas. So it's going to be a good hour. Hang out with me, and I'll see if I can't keep you motivated and positive and productive in this 3 o'clock hour of your work day. I'm Mama T. I'm so glad you're spending some of your day with me. Stay tuned.

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0: Hey, welcome in to the Midday Show on this Wednesday afternoon. I'm Mama T, and in the 3 o'clock hour, you guys know that we have our favorite social media post of the day, and today's hit me right dead in the face. It is so me. You know how we talk all the time about needing grace, grit, and gratitude, how sometimes you got to show people grace to make the world go by a little easier, and then, of course, we need grit. Well, when you put those two together, this is what I think you get. You're trying to do good, but sometimes it's just so hard. Somebody just tests the Jesus in you. This is kind of where I am today. So this is Mama T's favorite social media post for this Wednesday afternoon.
1: I will pray for you, but if you get on my nerve, I will cuss you smooth out. I am in transition. My mouth ain't under control yet. And I can throw these hands. And let me tell you something. If I get my hands on you, I promise you, you're going to know you've been in a fight. But I'm trying not to go there because I'm in transition.
0: I guess I got to say I've been in transition for a long time. I try hard to control my mouth. Sometimes it just gets the better of me. I'm Mama T, and I know you feel me this afternoon. Thanks for tuning in to the Midday Show here on 95.1 The Bee.

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2: Here's your updated forecast on the B. A heat advisory continues until 8 p.m. tomorrow night. Sunshine mixed with clouds at times this afternoon with a high of 99. South winds 5 to 10 miles per hour. I'm meteorologist Paul Trombley in the Butler 7 Media Newsroom. Currently, it's 96 degrees.
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Well, hey, everybody. 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You're listening to Tea on the B here on 95.1. Thank you so much for tuning in on this Wednesday. I'm Mama T. I'm super glad that you're here with me as we're working our way up over this hump today. I hope your day's going well. And let me say congratulations to Miss Nancy Peterson. She had a good day yesterday because she won our Summer Splash Song of the Day contest. Miss Nancy listens over in Wills Point, and she was caller number 9 yesterday when we played our song, and that won her the prize. You could be our winner today, and guess what? We only have 3 days left in our contest. So be listening today for Don Henley's Boys of Summer. What a great song that is from our East Texan, Mr. Don Henley. When you hear that song, call our listener line, and that phone number is 903-569-1999. And if you're caller number 9, well, you'll be our big winner. We want to thank East Texas Legends Coffee in Lindale for sponsoring today's contest. Let me say good morning to Ben and Amanda. They are local people, and they own and operate East Texas Legends Coffee. Ben is a veteran. He was a police officer, and now he's a rancher, and he serves some great coffee. They have freshly roasted coffee that's delivered to your door. Specialty coffee roasted in small batches, which gives you all that flavor that you want. 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I love it. And I do love the fact that they are sponsoring today's Summer Splash Song of the Day contest. One more time, the song you're listening for is Don Henley's Boys of Summer. You'll know that one when it starts, I think, for sure. So give us a call, and good luck, you guys. Maybe you could be today's winner. I'm Mama T, and you're listening to The Midday Show here on 95.1 The B. It's T on the B. And thank you so much for riding through this Wednesday workday with me. Stay tuned, because I have got a ton of great music to help us get us to quitting time today.

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Stay tuned to the Midday Show. I'm sure we'll take a look at our community calendar a couple of times today and tell you what we've got going on here in East Texas.

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1: Here's your updated forecast on the B. A heat advisory continues until 8 p.m. tomorrow night. Sunshine mixed with clouds at times this afternoon with a high of 99. South winds 5 to 10 miles per hour. I'm meteorologist Paul Trombley in the Butler 7 Media Newsroom. 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
0: Well, hello. Thank you for tuning in. 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I'll be here with you on the radio until 6 o'clock. 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
1: TSN headlines. A new poll has Democratic Senate hopeful James Tallarico up over Republican Ken Paxton, 45% to 40, just over 1,000 likely Texas voters polled between July 15th and 17th. The poll was conducted for Texas Public Opinion Research. The top campaign issue is affordability and cost of living. A federal judge orders one of the witnesses to the eye shooting of a Houston man released from immigration detention. Jose Trinidad Rojas Pliego was one of the three men in the work van being driven by Lorenzo Sagada Arojo when Arojo was shot and killed by ICE agents July 7th. All are being held at the Montgomery ICE Processing Center in Conroe. Governor Abbott announcing a few million dollars was made available to some graduate medical and nursing schools, the goal to help train doctors and nurses in emergency and trauma care. For the third straight year, the number of Texans going hungry leads the nation. The numbers from Feeding America's latest map. With your Texas News headlines, I'm Barbara Schwartz.
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Well, hello. Thank you so much for tuning in. I'm Mama T, and you're listening to The Midday Show here on 95.1 The B. Middays with Mama T. Thanks for being here with me, because who needs coffee to get you through the middle of your day when you can have tea? I'm going to do my very best to keep you awake and alert and being positive and productive today in the middle of your day. So hang out with me. We've got some great classic hits to help you do just that. We've got some tips on how to live a happy and healthy life. And we're going to have lots of fun and games and prizes. So it's a win-win, right? Stay tuned with me right here on 95.1 The B. I'm Mama T. I'll be on the air with you till 6 o'clock this evening.

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Well, hey, everybody. Thanks for tuning in to the Midday Show. You're listening to Tea on the B here on 95.1. Thank you so much for tuning in on this Wednesday. I'm Mama T. I'm super glad that you're here with me as we're working our way up over this hump today. I hope your day's going well. And let me say congratulations to Miss Nancy Peterson. She had a good day yesterday because she won our Summer Splash Song of the Day contest. Miss Nancy listens over in Wills Point, and she was caller number 9 yesterday when we played our song, and that won her the prize. You could be our winner today, and guess what? We only have 3 days left in our contest. So be listening today for Don Henley's Boys of Summer. What a great song that is from our East Texan, Mr. Don Henley. When you hear that song, call our listener line, and that phone number is 903-569-1999. And if you're caller number 9, well, you'll be our big winner. We want to thank East Texas Legends Coffee in Lindale for sponsoring today's contest. Let me say good morning to Ben and Amanda. They are local people, and they own and operate East Texas Legends Coffee. 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Drink coffee and be legendary. I love it. And I do love the fact that they are sponsoring today's Summer Splash Song of the Day contest. One more time, the song you're listening for is Don Henley's Boys of Summer. You'll know that one when it starts, I think, for sure. So give us a call, and good luck, you guys. Maybe you could be today's winner. I'm Mama T, and you're listening to The Midday Show here on 95.1 The B. It's T on the B. And thank you so much for riding through this Wednesday workday with me. Stay tuned, because I have got a ton of great music to help us get us to quitting time today.

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2: Here's your updated forecast on the B. A heat advisory continues until 8 p.m. tomorrow night. Sunshine mixed with clouds at times this afternoon with a high of 99. South winds 5 to 10 miles per hour. I'm meteorologist Paul Trombley in the Butler 7 Media Newsroom. Currently, it's 100 degrees.
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I'm Mama T. It's time now for another tip on how we can all live a happier and healthier life. And last night I was talking with one of my daughters about how messy my grandchildren are. And I got to thinking about life. You know, life can be messy, but it can still be good. Everyone's life has its messy moments. Sometimes they tumble out of the closet on a daily basis, and usually, of course, at the most inconvenient times. But even though life can be messy, it can still be great. That's because a multitude of lessons can be gleaned from every experience. Focusing on positive ways to resolve challenges, no matter the circumstances, that can really make a difference. And it's not about hiding away all those scary skeletons. It's about taking them out, dressing them up, and inviting them to join the fun. By figuring out new ways to make challenging situations better, you'll find that the solutions can often include opportunities for growth, healing, and camaraderie. It takes a bit of a mind shift, but choosing to embrace a messy situation as a learning experience, well, it can also allow for a few smiles and giggles along the way. And you know how I love to laugh. So let's give it a try. Set out to discover the many magical ways you can transform a challenge into a positive opportunity. It allows you to level up and maybe even have some fun while you're at it. And you know we're all about fun here on the Midday Show. So that's our next tip on how we can live a happier and healthier life. Let's embrace the messy. You want to? You're listening to the Midday Show with Mama T.

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Thanks for tuning in. 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I'm Mama T, and I wanted to remind you about our gas and supply text line. 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
1: Here's your updated forecast on the B. A heat advisory continues until 8 p.m. tomorrow night. Mainly clear skies tonight with a low of 76. Winds out of the south around 5 miles per hour. I'm meteorologist Paul Trombley in the Butler 7 Media Newsroom. 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
0: Well, hello. Thank you for tuning in. 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I'll be here with you on the radio until 6 o'clock. 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
1: TSN headlines. Carrollton is preparing to welcome home and honor Army Private First Class Isabella Gonzalez this weekend. The 19-year-old mother is expected to accompany her. And Prestonwood Baptist Church will hold a public memorial service Saturday at 3. Turning to student safety, a new UIL rule takes effect August 1st. Schools must use wet bulb globe temperature devices that measure both heat and humidity before athletic and marching band practices, with readings required 15 minutes prior. The change follows recent heat related tragedies. Also raising concerns, Ag Commissioner Sid Miller is calling for a moratorium on new data centers, saying they consume way too much electricity and water. And in higher education politics, Texas Tech Chancellor Brandon Creighton is defending Board Chairman Cody Campbell after Campbell donated to Ken Paxton's Senate campaign, and Paxton's office the very next day warned the Big 12 against sanctioning Tech over quarterback Brendan Sorensby. With your Texas News headlines, I'm Steve Randall.
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He's free as the breeze, he's always at ease. He lives in the jungle and hangs by his knees as he swings through the trees without a trapeze in his BVD. He's got a union card and he's practicing hard to play the guitar. Gonna be a big star, yeah, he's gonna go far and carry moonbeams home in a jar. He ordered Chet's guitar core seal.

He's got a girl named Jane with no last name, kind of homely and plain, but he loves

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Let's hear it for the monkey. Woo! On Saturday night, they need some.

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I'm Mama T. Let's get behind the wheel of your radio for our drive at 5. Your ride home just got a whole lot more fun.

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You're listening to Tea on the B here on 95.1. Thank you so much for tuning in on this Wednesday. I'm Mama T. I'm super glad that you're here with me as we're working our way up over this hump today. I hope your day's going well. And let me say congratulations to Miss Nancy Peterson. She had a good day yesterday because she won our Summer Splash Song of the Day contest. Miss Nancy listens over in Wills Point, and she was caller number 9 yesterday when we played our song, and that won her the prize. You could be our winner today, and guess what? We only have 3 days left in our contest. So, be listening today for Don Henley's Boys of Summer. What a great song that is from our East Texan, Mr. Don Henley. When you hear that song, call our listener line, and that phone number is 903-569-1999. And if you're caller number 9, well, you'll be our big winner. We want to thank East Texas Legends Coffee in Lindale for sponsoring today's contest. Let me say good morning to Ben and Amanda. They are local people, and they own and operate East Texas Legends Coffee. Ben is a veteran. 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They have freshly roasted coffee that's delivered to your door. 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I love it. And I do love the fact that they are sponsoring today's Summer Splash Song of the Day contest. One more time, the song you're listening for is Don Henley's Boys of Summer. You'll know that one when it starts, I think, for sure. So give us a call, and good luck, you guys. Maybe you could be today's winner. I'm Mama T, and you're listening to The Midday Show here on 95.1 The B. It's T on the B. And thank you so much for riding through this Wednesday workday with me. Stay tuned, because I have got a ton of great music to help us get us to quitting time today.

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2: Here's your updated forecast on the B. A heat advisory continues until 8 p.m. tomorrow night. Mainly clear skies tonight with a low of 76. Winds out of the south around 5 miles per hour. I'm meteorologist Paul Trombley in the Butler 7 Media Newsroom. 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

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Thank you so much for tuning in to the Midday Show here on 95.1 The Bee. I'm Mama T, and I'm glad you're tuned in with me. I hope your day is going good. 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Stay tuned to the Midday Show. I'm sure we'll take a look at our community calendar a couple of times today and tell you what we've got going on here in East Texas.

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1: Here's your updated forecast on the B. A heat advisory continues until 8 p.m. tomorrow night. Mainly clear skies tonight with a low of 76. Winds out of the south around 5 miles per hour. I'm meteorologist Paul Trombley in the Butler 7 Media Newsroom. 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
0: Well, that just about does it for me. I hope that you've had a great day. I hope you had a good work day. And if you're still at work, well, stay tuned. We've got more great music coming up for you to help you get you through your evening times. You can unwind with Smokahana. She's coming up next. I'm Mama T, the Midday Show host here on 95.1 The Bee, and I hope you've had a great day. Hope you've enjoyed the music we've played for you, had a little smile, a lot of fun with us. Stay tuned. We do it each weekday between 10 and 6. I'll be on the air with you here on The Bee. And as you go throughout the rest of your evening, I want you to please remember that everyone you meet is fighting a battle that you know nothing about. So please be kind. I always tell people that kindness is just love with its work boots on. Yeah, think about that for just a minute. I love all of you, and I hope you have a great evening. Stay tuned. We've got lots coming up for you here on The Bee, and I'll be back in the morning at 10. See you then.

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1: TSN headlines, Senator John Cornyn of Texas is digging in against any quick confirmation of President Trump's attorney general pick. He wants to put in writing that a proposed anti-weaponization fund is dead before he will support Todd Blanche's nomination. President Trump wondered if Cornyn is holding out because Trump endorsed his opponent Ken Paxton. Despite promises of lower energy bills, it does not appear this will happen anytime soon. The state Senate Business and Commerce Committee has heard testimony about the state's electric grid and the impact of data centers and other big load consumers. Senate committee also discussed adopting a new interval ratepayer model to protect residential consumers from transmission costs associated with these big industrial places. The debate for the U.S. Senate race may be closer to reality. James Tallarico announcing there are three debates and will be September 22nd, October 6th, October 13th. Ken Paxton says there will be an announcement soon but hasn't committed to the dates. With your Texas News headlines, I'm Barbara Schwartz.
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5: Here's your updated forecast on the B. A heat advisory continues until 8 p.m. tomorrow night. Mainly clear skies tonight with a low of 76. Winds out of the south around 5 miles per hour. I'm meteorologist Paul Trombley in the Butler 7 Media Newsroom. 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
1: Here's your updated forecast on the B. A heat advisory continues until 8 p.m. tomorrow night. Mainly clear skies tonight with a low of 76. Winds out of the south around 5 miles per hour. I'm meteorologist Paul Trombley in the Butler 7 Media Newsroom. 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
1: TSN headline, Senator John Cornyn of Texas is digging in against any quick confirmation of President Trump's attorney general pick. He wants to put in writing that a proposed anti-weaponization fund is dead before he will support Todd Blanche's nomination. President Trump wondered if Cornyn is holding out because Trump endorsed his opponent Ken Paxton. Despite promises of lower energy bills, it does not appear this will happen anytime soon. The state Senate Business and Commerce Committee has heard testimony about the state's electric grid and the impact of data centers and other big load consumers. Senate committee also discussed adopting a new interval ratepayer model to protect residential consumers from transmission costs associated with these big industrial places. The debate for the U.S. Senate race may be closer to reality. James Tallarico announcing there are three debates and will be September 22nd, October 6th, October 13th. Ken Paxton says there will be an announcement soon but hasn't committed to the dates. With your Texas News headlines, I'm Barbara Schwartz.
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